0: 600. When the sun rises, when the sun sets, the Lord's name is to be praised. Hallelujah is the highest praise. And Lord Jesus, we thank you. Oh, he's worthy of all the honor, all the glory, and yes, all the praise. Kim Harper Johnson with you. Happy Sunday. Yay to you and yours. And of course, if today, September 27th, is your birthday, you've been celebrating all day long, well, I'm going to help you take it a little bit further with a gift from me to you later this hour. Here are the Canton Spirituals. Fix it, Jesus.
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1: It's because of the Lord's mercies that we're not consumed, because his compassions fail not. Ah, God's mercies are new every morning. Great is his faithfulness. His love never fails. Kim Harper Johnson with you. Got Donald Lawrence. Encourage yourself. Joe Pace, glad about it. Well, listen, Tyler Perry's got a new movie coming out this week. In fact, coming out on Friday, October 2nd. It's called Doing Life. It'll be on Netflix. It follows Anika, a single mother and former corrections officer, and Carousel, a reformed ex-convict. No, they forge an unexpected bond after he saves her and her baby's lives during a violent prison riot at Hollow Correctional. Okay, so it's a romantic drama. And it's called Doing Life by Tyler Perry. Coming out this Friday, October 2nd on Netflix. Hey, yeah, let's check it out.
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1: Where the Spirit of the Lord is, there is liberty. And he whom the Son sets free is free indeed. Yes, Jesus is real. Kim Harper Johnson with you. Happy Sunday. And listen, if it's your birthday today and you've been celebrating, I'm going to help you out. Yeah, I got a gift from me to you. Yeah, straight ahead. Here's Jason Nelson, Made New.

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1: Old things have passed away. Behold, all things have become new, made new. Kim Harford Johnson. Yeah, that's me, keeping you company. Edwin Hawkins is on the way with that classic, God Will Take Care of You. Corinne Hawthorne, his favorite. Well, it's September 27th. Is it your birthday? You've been celebrating. Well, let me help you take it further.

0: Ah, yeah, it's a gift from me to you. Yes, it's from my heart. You're welcome. Whatever your celebration may be today, husbands and wives, you've been celebrating a wedding anniversary today. God bless you. Church anniversary, or maybe you're celebrating because it's the last Sunday of September 2026. Well, this is the day that the Lord has made. Let's continue to rejoice and be glad in it.
1: So if you missed a Good Morning with Maurette, here's what you missed. Just reminding you of our scripture for today. Our focus this week is on serving God. Our scripture today is John 12, 26. It says, if anyone serves me, he must follow me. And where I am, there will

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3: Precious family, Mike Murdoch, thank you for these 30 minutes with you together today. Father, in your presence, we're healed. In your presence, we have hope. In your presence, we have peace. We love your presence. We love your presence. We love your presence. Family, I'm holding in my hand the book I'm sending you, book 41, 41 scriptures I wish everyone knew. And the book number is 41. And on page 20 is one of my favorite scriptures. We know that all things work together for good to them that love God. I want to read it again. We know that all things work together for good to them that love God. Page 20. You're going to love this book. It's book 41. The 41 scriptures I wish everyone knew. Call this number 41 Bible Day. And notice that I linked the book number with my phone number. If you've got a pen, I want to sing a song. It's been my theme song for many, many years. I wrote it when I was 33 years old.

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God's gonna show you just what to do. You're gonna make it somehow. You're gonna make it somehow. I don't care

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Remember this page 20 when I sent it to you in the mail? 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Back to page 20. We know that all things work together for good to them that love God. You can make it. That was our theme song today. You can make it. I've got songs. I'm sitting here in my radio room. Sometimes we call it Victory World. Sometimes I call it my worship place, my worship chapel. But come with me into God's presence.

In His presence, there is hope. In His presence, there is peace. Come with me. Come with me into God's holy presence. Wisdom key. Where you are matters as much as who you are. Where you are matters as much as who you are. You can be Jonah loving God, but in the wrong place. God told Jonah, go to Nineveh and tell the people the judgment's coming. And Jonah said, I don't want to go to Nineveh. I want to go to Tarshish. Geography matters in the world of joy. Where you are matters as much as who you are. I want to pray for the will of God to be done in your life. Father, places matter as much as people. Even Zacchaeus, little short, crooked tax collector, climbed up in the tree so he could make a golden connection with Jesus. Where we are decides who we trust. Where we are decides what we become willing to change. Bless my radio family, Lord. They're precious to me. Every day is a Bible day in my world. Lord, as I mail this book out, 41, book number 41, they're going to call 41 Bible Day. That's the phone number, family, 41 Bible Day. And just tell Janice, my assistant, that you want to have a paper copy, free copy, of book 41. 41 scriptures I wish everyone knew. When I was 9 years old, I wrote my first song laying on the platform crying at my dad's church in Orange, Texas. I was 9 years old.

back. Pray to the Father. He'll take care of that 9-year-old verbiage. Shout victory, you are set free from the bonds of Satan in hell. You are set free by the one on Calvary. His name is Jesus, our Lord, our Comforter. I love our radio program titled Bible Day with Mike Murdoch. And I wrote a little song with it.

I fell in love with Jesus, and he changed my world. Every day is Bible day at my house. Don't you love that? You want to learn that? Every day is Bible day at Mike's house. Every day is Bible day from War Roberts. And he said, Mike, I've got a song I want you to write. Your miracle is coming towards you or going past you every day. Well, that didn't sound too singable to me. So I said, Dr. Roberts, are you real serious about those words? And his wife, Evelyn, spoke up and said, Mike, Oral's real serious about these songs. Says, we're in the middle of a TV program right now here in Tulsa at the Oral Roberts University. And he's got the choir and Richard Roberts and everybody. He's got Richard and all of them waiting for this song. I was sitting on a little bed at Motel 6 in a little town in Alabama. I didn't have a piano with me. And they were waiting for me to call back and sing it to them.

they've turned that into a theme song. I don't know how many times. I know they recorded 37 of my songs, but they turned it into a theme song that day. A preacher told me, says, I've never seen so many scriptures in a book as in your books. I said, that's my whole life. I told you last week about the fact that I started reading 20 chapters a day in the Bible at 15 years old because an evangelist inspired me. He came to my dad's church, and on a Thursday morning, he walked over to me and said, Michael, if you read less than 20 chapters a day in the Bible, don't call yourself a man of God. And that unlocked something in me for a number of years. When I turned 21, I realized that I could read the Bible through in 56 hours. So I went to 40 chapters a day, and I maintained that for years and decades and years. A lady asked me yesterday, what should I read first in the Bible? I started with Genesis, three chapters a day and five on Sunday, when I was like 10, 12. But start where you want to, but I would suggest the book of Matthew. There's 27 books in the New Testament. And if you're not accustomed to the Bible, start with the words and the life of our Jesus. In Matthew 6, he told you the first prayer to pray every morning, the Lord's Prayer. Matthew 5 is the list of the Beatitudes. If you're starting to read the Bible through for the first time, I would get into the Jesus world.

I really would. And I would read his words are in red letter edition. They have Bibles where everything Jesus ever said was in red letters. And so you could just read that over and over and over. The main thing is get his word inside of you. My favorite book in the Bible is Proverbs, the number one book by Solomon that's so famous. There's not one day in my life I don't memorize scriptures out of Proverbs. Experiment. Don't be hard on yourself. Just experiment. Years ago, I was 35, now I'm 80 now. 80, can you believe that? I feel like it's 150 years old here. But one of my closest friends that traveled some with me, and we sung a lot all over the world, was Nancy Harmon. She's with the Lord now. But Nancy walked in my office in Los Angeles. I just moved there so I could do the TV with Trinity Broadcasting. And she says, Michael, there's a sentence I can't forget. Jesus, just the mention of your name. I was sitting at my white piano, baby grand, and immediately these words burst out of me. Jesus, just the mention of your name. Flowers grow

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That song went all over the world. I sent a little copy of it to my friend Jimmy Swaggart in his hometown of Baton Rouge, Louisiana. 3 days later, I'm on the phone with him. He's driving and I'm driving in my town. He said, "Michael, I think I've just heard the greatest song ever written." I said, "You like that, Jimmy?" He said, "Like it. I love it." He said, "I don't think I've ever heard a better song in my whole lifetime." He put that song all over the world, and he and I talked a long time, a few hours before his passing. And that's one of the two Murdoch songs at his funeral. Jesus, just the mention of your name. Flowers grow, the desert blooms again. Several years ago, I got a strange letter from the most famous rock and roll star in the world, Mick Jagger. And Mick says, "Dr. Mike, you wrote a song that I want in my movies. Would you give me permission?" I said, "Absolutely." It's a song I wrote at the First Assembly of God Church in Waxahachie, Texas, on a Sunday night. People were all over the altars crying and weeping. And suddenly the Holy Spirit put this song in my heart.

that song too went all over the world. Mercy. Thank God for his mercy. Jesus is not a church. He's the Son of God who gave his life for us. You may go to a church and get disappointed and you're mad at the pastor or somebody at the church disappoints you. But you need to know Jesus. I'm going to lead you in a prayer. And I want you to pray this prayer with me. Dear Jesus, thank you for the cross that you died on. Thank you for the blood that washes away all my sins. Forgive me of all my mistakes. And confirm to me that you have forgiven me by letting your peace come, your joy come, and reveal your assignment in my life. Repeat those words with me. I accept you, Jesus, as the master of my life. I will learn how to live a godly life. Amen. And amen. I've asked the Lord, as I teach on the radio 7 nights a week in 5 countries, I was thrilled when the radio people told me every night you teach, you can be heard by 544 million people. I couldn't have believed that. America, Australia, Canada, Mexico, New Zealand. But I've asked the Lord for 300 people. Called Bible 300. I've asked the Lord for 300 who will join me and support me. If you can sow monthly, it may be $100 a month. I've asked the Lord for 100 people called the Jesus 100 who for 12 months would walk with me and sponsor me. I use the Jesus 100 because Jesus told Peter, every time you give me a dollar, I'm going to give you 100 back. Now, I've never heard a preacher yet who believed that. But Jesus did say that in Mark chapter 10. Peter told him he was out of money and said, boss, I don't even have a fishing boat anymore. I don't have a fish net. And Jesus says, everything you've given up for me is going to come back 100 times in houses, lands, friendships. So I call it the Jesus 100. But I've asked the Lord for 100 people to sow $100 a month. It's not a vow. Please don't take that as a vow. Only when God provides it. If you can become a part of Bible 300, 300 people can keep Mike Murdoch on the radio 7 nights a week in 5 countries. The phone number is 41 Bible 300. If you've got a pen, 41 Bible 300. Brother Mike, I want to join Bible 300. That's the phone number. 41 Bible 300. Do I believe in a harvest? You bet your life I do. God had a son, but he wanted a family. He
planted Jesus on the cross. Now he's got a family. Moses wrote in Genesis chapter 8 that every time you and I sow a good seed, there will be a harvest to it. That's in the first book of the Bible. That's in the first book of the Bible. I wrote a song. I believe in a harvest. My God has given me seeds to sow. I believe in the blessing Jesus said.

0: There are 12 harvests that you've revealed to me in my life. One is financial protection in the legal arena. I decree that every person who joins Bible 300 will never suffer a loss in the legal courts from a crooked judge or a crooked lawyer. You also said one of the harvests was favor with people. I'm asking you, Lord, today for three people to call me at 41 Bible 300. 41 Bible 300. I have a very special gift for them. It's not a vow. It's a step of love to help people. The Lord bless them. I don't know who those three people are, but I ask you in 3 weeks to let there be a tenfold return in every part of their life, even in their marriage and their job. Amen and amen. I feel like there's two or three people. You may be retired. You may be out of a job, but you want so bad to be a part of our seven nights a week radio. 5 countries. And I have a phone number that sounds simple, but I want you to call. It's not a promise you're going to make, just a step of faith. The phone number I want you to call, there's about 3 or 4 people. They said, Brother Mike, I can't give a lot of offerings, but I care, and I will pray for you. And when God gives me some finances, I'll sow them. The phone number is 22. Yes, I care. That's the phone number, 22. Yes, I care. I want to help you tell people about the Bible. Tell people about Jesus. Brother Mike, I want to walk with you in this journey with 5 countries, 7 nights a week. The phone number is 22. Yes, I care. I've got some beautiful gifts I want to send you, and thanking you for that. I value it more than you know. I close with this. Father, in your presence, we change. In your presence, we have hope. Bless my Bible 300 family.
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1: It's Marette Brown Clark, and every morning at 7:40 a.m., I share with you what Miss Cassie said to me. So what did Miss Cassie have to say to us on this morning? She said, hello, good morning. Every morning is a new beginning, a new blessing, a new hope. It's the perfect day because it's God's gift. Have a blessed, hopeful, perfect day to begin with. Thank you, Miss Cassie. Tune in tomorrow to hear what Miss Cassie said to me. Remember, it's always a happy time on a good morning with Marette on Heaven 600.
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1: 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From the miracle worker, talking about Jesus. Kim Harper Johnson with you, keeping you company. Yeah, that's me. And it is a pleasure. I got Evelyn Turrentine-Agee for you. Yeah, work it out.
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800-600. Even though we may walk through the valley of the shadow of death, we don't have to fear any evil. 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Kim Harper Johnson with you. Here's a great one by Canton Jones. Loving it. It's new. 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
1: Your gift will make room for you and put you before a great man. Come on, stir up the gift and honor God with it. Kim Harper Johnson with you. Happy Sunday. Yay. Heading into a brand new week. And yes, God's got some great things in store. Yeah. Believe that. His plans for us is not to harm us, but to prosper us, to give us hope and a future. Here's Douglas Miller. Our souls, my soul, your soul has been anchored in the Lord.

0: Heaven 600. Be fully persuaded that what God has promised, He is able also to perform it. Kim Harford Johnson with you. Yeah, God is able. We've got Myron Butler, God's Property, and Kirk Franklin, Love, Elevation Worship, Maverick City, Jaira. Yeah, the Lord, He is our provider.
1: Hello, my name is Renata. Please keep me and my family in prayer. 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Prayer for healing from the crown of our head to the tips of our toes. Nothing missing, nothing broken. Pray that every need will be provided for and every need met, and that God will continue to be with us, making us strong and giving us peace throughout.
0: Amen. 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Continue to send up the prayers. And yeah, I'm praying for you in the mighty and matchless name of Jesus. 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
1: Praise God in the sanctuary. Ah, yeah, he's worthy to be praised. Kim Harper Johnson. Yeah, it's a happy Sunday. 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It's my pleasure keeping you company. Got this one by Sicardi Cortez, Working on Me.

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2: The steps of a good man are ordered by the Lord, and we just delight in our way. Have your way, Lord. Yeah, he's working on me, working on you. Your will be done, Lord. Your way is perfect. Kim Harper Johnson with you. Yeah, we got more hits on the way, keeping you uplifted, inspired, and encouraged. It's been a pure blessing, a pleasure, and is always a ball to be with you, reminding you that we do serve a promise keeper. And who wouldn't serve a God like this? All of his promises are yea and amen. Yes, and so be it. Here's a promise. We know that God causes all things to work together for good to those that love God, to those that are called according to his purpose. No matter what you're facing, good or bad, it's all good. In the end, we win. It's God's promise. Yay and amen. Have a blessed week.
3: So if you missed a Good Morning with Morette, here's what you missed. Just reminding you of our scripture for today. Our focus this week is on serving God. Our scripture today is John 12, 26. It says, if anyone serves me, he must follow me. And where I am,

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1: And once again, it's on. Ed Long is back with you. We are here in the sanctuary. Hope your weekend was great. Mine was very good. Very good weekend. Very restful weekend. Yeah. So we're back together doing this thing. We got the great gospel music back to back. Ty Tribbett's Holy You in a minute. Right now, Chicago Mass. My soul says yes to the Lord.
2: Hi.

0: Heaven 600.
1: There it is. Ty Tribbett's Holy You. Ed Long is here. We're playing your favorite songs. We got Ricky Dillard coming up for you in a minute. Also, CeCe Winans, Alabaster Box. Also, Billy Rivers and the Angelic Voices of Faith. They're coming up, too, with Never Leave You. So you got to hold on with me, all right? All right, so if you're celebrating your birthday, first of all, let me be the first to say happy birthday to you. You're celebrating along with comedian Joe Torre. Also, actress Renee Watson Johnson, and also singer Ben E. King, all celebrating birthdays today. Happy birthday to you and everyone right here. Thanks for listening to Ed Long.
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1: You know, if you think about it, everything is going up. Prices for food, you know, gasoline, and, you know, clothing, everything is going up. Even Disney Plus is going up. I'll tell you more about it in a minute as we listen to Daryl Walls and PJ Morton. This is called Able at Longest in the Sanctuary.

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1: Remember the Walls Group? Well, that's Daryl Walls right there, along with P.J. Morton. It is called Able. All right, Ed Long here with you. We are in the sanctuary. Byron Cage coming up for you. Hezekiah Walker. Joanne Rosario has a nice one. It's called Still on the Throne. She is back. Joanne Rosario, always been one of my favorites. So good to see her back on the scene. All right, so just letting you know that Disney Plus has a price increase, okay? So if you have the ad-free premium subscription, it'll now cost you $21.49. That's a $2 jump. And if you had the ad-supported tier, it's going up to $12.49, which is a 50-cent increase. Now, this is the fourth price increase in 4 years for Disney+. So be on the lookout on your bill so you won't be surprised, because you heard it right here in the sanctuary.
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1: All right, we're alive and well in the sanctuary. 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We'll talk about it in a little bit. All right, in a little bit. Fred Hammond's Love Never Fails on the way. Right now, Reverend Milton Brunson's Tommy's. I tried him, and I know him.

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1: There he is, Fred Hammond, his latest. It is Love Never Fails. That's the truth. All right, so we got Dwayne Woods coming up for you. Bishop Larry Trotter. We'll also do Brianna Babineau. Bree Babineau is coming up for you. So hold on, okay? 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

Heaven 600, hey, it's your brother Ed Long. 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
1: All right, we are here together. My name is Ed Long. We are in the sanctuary.
2: 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I'm listening. Everything's

0: Heaven 600.
1: There it is. Kenny Lewis right there. Kenny Lewis at One Voice. It is called God Did It. We got CC Winans on the way with Pray. Yep, you got to pray just to make it today. Well, that's not how it goes, but you get it. Anyway, Tamela Mann with Hello God. That's Tamela Mann featuring Kirk Franklin, Wycliffe John. It's coming up in a little bit. Also, Jonathan Nelson coming up for you, too. All right, so I appreciate you listening. I do appreciate it. Now, listen, you can always go to the Ed Long Radio Facebook page. Drop me a line that way. I'm always looking for people to put in the spotlight for the Sanctuary Success Story and just things like that. All right, make a request. You can, anything you want to do, go on there, the Ed Long Radio Facebook page. Drop me a line. I love to hear from you.
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3: It's Marette Brown Clark, and every morning at 7:40 a.m., I share with you what Miss Cassie said to me. So what did Miss Cassie have to say to us on this morning? She said, hello, good morning. Every morning is a new beginning, a new blessing, a new hope. It's the perfect day because it's God's gift. Have a blessed, hopeful, perfect day to begin with. Thank you, Miss Cassie. Tune in tomorrow to hear what Miss Cassie said to me. Remember, it's always a happy time on a Good Morning with Marette on Heaven 600.
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1: That's right. You found it, the sanctuary with yours truly, Ed Long. We are here together enjoying ourselves musically. I've got Anthony Brown and Group Therapy. Their latest called Always Be Good is coming up in a little bit. Now, experts say that your kid's backpack is too heavy. I'll tell you what I'm talking about in a minute. Right now, Kirk Franklin's Melodies from Heaven.

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1: There he is, Anthony Brown, along with Group Therapy. It's Always Be Good. Mary Mary's is on the way. Also, Melvin Williams and Lee Williams with Cool and Water. You don't want to miss that. So hold on. It's all coming up for you in a few minutes. So experts say that your kids' backpacks should be less than 15% of their body weight. So you can't put a laptop and three or four textbooks and a Stanley tumbler and all kinds of, you can't put all that in there. You can't fit everything, all right? So the backpack should be less than 15% of their body weight. If it's more than that, it's too darn heavy. Just saying. Just a little reminder from your brother Ed.
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1: She was once a contestant on The Voice. 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Her name is Corinne Hawthorne. It's called His Favorite. All right, I got more of your favorites coming up, like Donna Lawrence, Back to Eden, also Walter Hawkins, Be Grateful, and much, much more. 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
1: PJ Morton and Mercy at Longest Here. We are here in the sanctuary enjoying this great music together. There's a lot of great stuff on the way. Got a plethora of your favorites coming up, like Reed's Temple Choir. Also, Fred Hammond and John P. Key, They That Wait. Miranda Curtis coming up, too. So, hold on. All right? All right. So, three things you did not know 5 minutes ago. Every time you check a text while driving, you take your eyes off the road for 4.6 seconds. Also, did you know that every year we receive about 58 billion junk mail pieces in our mailboxes? I got about a billion at my house right now. Also, did you know there's a rest stop area in Ireland called Barack Obama Plaza? There you go. Three things you did not know 5 minutes ago, but now you know.
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1: All right, so every time I get in my car, right after I pray for my journey, I put this song on. Yeah, this is my get in the car and start driving song. This is Fresh Start Worship. This song is called You Are. Let's give this a listen.

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1: Fresh Start Worship. I told you it was nice, right? It's called You Are. Nice song, nice song. All right, so we got Luther Barnes, God's Grace, Karen Clark Sheard coming up with We Acknowledge You, Miami Mass, and more of your favorites are coming up for you. I told you we got a plethora of your gospel favorites on the way. What's your favorite? You can always hit me up on that talkback mic. That's your direct line to the studio.
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3: 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Our focus this week is on serving God. Our scripture today is John 12, 26. It says, if anyone serves me, he must follow me. And where I am, there will

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1: So later this hour, we have your inspirational thought for today. It's coming up for you, I promise you, okay? Now listen, if you're always fidgeting, you just can't seem to sit still, that may be a good thing. I'll fill you in. Don't worry. I'll fill you in a minute. Todd Trippett on the way. Right now, Yolanda Adams and

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1: Ty Tribbett right there. The song is called Holy You, one of my faves. All right, Marvin Sapp coming up still. Also, Judy Kristen McAllister. And guess what? Adia is on the way, literally. So hang on. I got more of your favorites coming up. All right, so listen, if you're a fidgeter, you're always fidgeting, well, it could be doing you some good. All right, people who spend most of the day sitting down could use a good fidget. It'll help undo some of the damage of your health by having a good fidget, okay? So fidgeting is okay. It's actually good for your health. Don't let it bother you, though.
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Somebody just need to testify to something next to him. 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
1: We are minutes away from the inspirational thought for today. All right, it's coming up right after Zacardi Cortez does this one. It's called Working on Me.

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2: So Cardi Cortez, his latest is called Working On Me. Ed Long is here with you. Pastor Mike Jr. coming up. John P. Key, Jesus Is Real, and more. Just give me a few, okay? All right, time now for your inspirational thought for today. Let's think about this. All right, you ready? All right. Don't let a hard moment convince you that you're having a bad life. Keep moving. Better days can be closer than you think. Okay? So think about that.
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4: 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Just reminding you of our scripture for today. Our focus this week is on serving God. Our scripture today is John 12, 26. It says, if anyone serves me, he must follow me. And where I am, there will my servant be.

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0: Happy Monday, 7600. We're the home of the $1,000 cash blessing, and we've got that blessing coming up for you on next week. So make sure you're listening to Heaven 600. Hear the sounds of Blackness. I already know it's going to be a great Monday because I love them. Here's Optimistic, and we're taking it to the Lord in prayer after this.
1: The Blackness.

0: Pray. Dear Heavenly Father, we thank you for this day. We thank you for another opportunity to give your name praise. We thank you that goodness and mercy woke us up this morning, and for that we are so grateful. God bless us as we go about our day today. Help us to be a blessing to somebody that we come across in God, and you get the glory in all of it. God, we bless your name. We honor your presence in our lives, and we give you everything because you've given us everything. We thank you. We bless you. In Jesus' name we pray. Amen. Stick around. Praise in the Choir Stand by Brent Jones, and I've got a testimony from Reverend Clay Evans are both on the way right here on Heaven 600.
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It's always a good morning with Moretta on Heaven 600. There's praise in the choir stand and there's praise in Costco. Yeah, shout out to one of my listeners that I bumped into in Costco on yesterday. Here's Reverend Clay Evans with I've Got a Testimony and John Carrington. He's got the news headlines after this. Good morning.

0: This is John Carrington with your news headlines on a good morning with Morette on Heaven 600. West Virginia man indicted on federal charges for bank robberies and carjackings in Maryland. Mayor and other leaders frustrated over juvenile justice system. Retired Denton police chief mourned after fatal head-on crash. I-695 lane closures for bridge painting announced. And Attorney General Todd Blanche addresses Trump's media ban. Stay around for details on these headlines and more. Let's take a look at today's forecast. Today is overcast with a high temperature near 70 degrees. Tonight brings us light winds, cloudy skies, and a temperature low of 61 degrees. John Carrington with your news headlines on a good morning with Morette on Heaven 600.
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Love them. That's Virtue with He's Been Good on A Good Morning with Morette on Heaven 600. That's how I feel on this Monday. God has absolutely been good. Well, there's Darrell Pettis going to put a praise on that with Yes, Lord. And I got a brand new scripture of the day right after this. Good morning.

And every morning at 7:40 a.m., I share with you what Miss Cassie said to me. So what did Miss Cassie have to say to us on this morning? She said, hello, good morning. Every morning is a new beginning, a new blessing, a new hope. It's the perfect

0: Your chance to be blessed with $1,000 starts on Monday, October 5th. It's our cash contest, and we're excited to bring this to you again. Yep, it's really happening. So we want you to be ready. 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All right, stick around the 7 o'clock hour. What did Miss Cassie say? But first, here's Bishop Jakes.
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2: This is John Carrington with your news update on a good morning with Moret on Heaven 600. A West Virginia man has been indicted in Maryland in connection with a crime spree in the Baltimore area and Washington County. On May 29th, 30-year-old Jordan Redfern allegedly robbed a bank in Windsor Mill and got away with around $6,300 in cash. 2 days later, he allegedly carjacked a luxury vehicle in Washington County. And on June 1st, he's accused of robbing a Baltimore bank of more than $41,000. There's no word yet on a court date. Let's take a look at today's forecast. Today's forecast calls for overcast skies and a temperature high in the lower 70s. Our nighttime sky remains cloudy. Light winds accompany a low temperature drop into the lower 60s. John Carrington with your news update on a good morning with Moret on Heaven 600.
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It's a good Monday morning with Moret right here in Heaven 600. Today is Monday, September 28th. And yeah, before the end of the week, it will be October. That is kind of crazy, but time's not standing still for anybody. I'm just blessed that we are in the land of the living. Great music in the 7 o'clock hour. I've got Moret Brown Clark. Yay! Pastor Donnie, John P. Key, and I've got right now Beverly Crawford with It's About Time for a Miracle.

0: day you can. That's what my mother says. And stick around for music from Murette Brown Clark right here on Heaven 600.
1: It's Murette Brown Clark, and your chance to connect with the cash is here again. Your shot at the $1,000 cash blessing happens on Heaven 600. Just

I see good for you, and I see $1,000 for you. We're starting our $1,000 cash blessing on this coming Monday, October 5th, and I want to make sure that you are listening to Heaven 600. Yes, you got to be in it to win it, so make sure you're listening at the top of the hour, always between 9 and 5 p.m. for your chance to be blessed with $1,000. John Carrington's got the news, but first, here's Pastor Donnie.

0: This is John Carrington with your news update on a Good Morning with Moret on Heaven 600. Mayor Scott says he wants to revise the juvenile justice system. This comes after a group of teens crashed their stolen vehicle into an MTA bus Thursday. 16 people were sent to the hospital, and two teen suspects are in critical but stable condition. Scott says these teens have a history and dangerous incidents should have been avoided. Police Commissioner Richard Worley says they lock them up, but they keep getting out. Let's take a look at today's forecast. Today's forecast calls for overcast skies and a temperature high in the lower 70s. Our nighttime sky remains cloudy. Light winds accompany a low temperature drop into the lower 60s. 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
2: 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It's a Good Morning with Moret on Heaven 600. Baltimore's Good News Station.

Pastor Key. I like this little church medley. Got my foot tapping over here. What did Miss Cassie have to say to us on today? I'm going to let you know after music from Commissioned. This is Running Back to You on Heaven 600.

0: morning at 7:40 a.m., I share with you what Miss Cassie said to me. So what did Miss Cassie have to say to us on this morning? She said, hello, good morning. Every morning is a new beginning, a new blessing, a new hope. It's the perfect day because it's God's gift. Have a blessed, hopeful, perfect day to begin with. Thank you, Miss Cassie. Tune in tomorrow to hear what Miss Cassie said to me. Remember, it's always a happy time on a Good Morning with Morette on Heaven 600.
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0: I know I'm not the only one that's grateful for God's mercy. 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The Lord stepped in with his mercy. Thank you, Jesus. And now we can celebrate. We can honor his presence in our lives at the table. Richard Smallwood Envision. And coming up in the 8 o'clock hour, we got a brand new spiritual moment of the day. Happy Monday.
1: Well, I had to bring it up to 98. But the message still is the same. Cause whatever you need is over here at the table. 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If it's peace, it's at the table.

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2: This is John Carrington with your news update on a good morning with Morette on Heaven 600. The community mourns the retired Denton police chief who was involved in a fatal head-on crash. George Buckhorn served as Denton police chief for over 30 years. Buckhorn was killed Friday when a delivery truck crossed over the center line on Route 331 and smashed into his vehicle. Governor Moore ordered flags lowered to half staff in his honor. Buckhorn was 62 years old. Let's take a look at today's forecast. Today's forecast calls for overcast skies and a temperature high in the lower 70s. Our nighttime sky remains cloudy. Light winds accompany a low temperature drop into the lower 60s. John Carrington with your news update on a good morning with Morette on Heaven 600.
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The Yolanda Adams getting us started out in this 8 o'clock hour on a Good Morning with Morette on Heaven 600. Can you believe that September is just about out of here? I literally grabbed some boots to put them on yesterday because it was that chilly. Fall said, I'm here. Didn't give us no time to prepare. But listen, that's how God is coming. He's coming like a thief in the night, so you better be ready to come aboard. This is Dr. McKenzie in the highlights.

More on the way from Donald Lawrence. But first, I want to let you know that you've got a chance to be blessed with $1,000. It's our $1,000 cash contest. And

0: Well, it's time for the spiritual moment of the day. We'd just like to give you a quick word. Let's call it that. Sometimes I say a little word, but I don't want little to be confused. A quick word, yes? Yeah, something that'll help kind of start your morning off and be a blessing to you, hopefully, throughout the day. Something you can kind of remember and chew on and just as you go about your day. More music from Melvin Chris Bell. The third is on the way with Wonderful Is Your Name. But please enjoy the spiritual moment. And John Carrington will have the news after this. Good morning.
1: New beginnings are often disguised as painful endings. We often want to hold on to something that God has already moved away from, and we wonder why God isn't blessing this season anymore. It's because he's no longer in this season. God has moved on from that season. He's left that season behind, and he says, now I'm doing something new, but you can't see it if your eyes are still here. So he says, behold, everyone say behold. Behold means turn your perspective, fix your gaze, fix your eyes on what I'm doing new. And if you can see it, you can receive it. The reality is, though, most of us have our eyes stuck in reality.
2: This is John Carrington with your news update on a good morning with Moret on Heaven 600. Bridge painting will close I-695 lanes for the next 3 weekends. Transportation officials say this impacts 2 bridges. Drivers are asked to stay alert, slow down, and remove distractions, especially when going through a work zone. Let's take a look at today's forecast. Today's forecast calls for overcast skies and a temperature high in the lower 70s. Our nighttime sky remains cloudy. Light winds accompany a low temperature drop into the lower 60s. John Carrington with your news update on a good morning with Moret on Heaven 600.
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Remember, it's National Family Day, so go find a family member and give them a hug. Whether you hug them by text, hug them by a phone call, or you physically see them, to give them a hug. Don't wait until it's too late, okay? All right, hear the Winans.

It's always a good morning with Moretta on Heaven 600. We are 35 days away from the midterm elections, and I'm praying that you have exercised your right.

Hey, I'm going to say this again for the people in the back. Make a plan because the midterms are in 35 days. So make a plan to vote. Coming up in the 9 o'clock hour, got a brand new entertainment report of the day. Yep, I have that for you on this marvelous Monday. And also make sure you're making plans to listen next week to Heaven 600, 9 a.m. to 5 p.m. You got a chance to be blessed with $1,000. Yep, that starts on Monday, October 5th. So make sure you've downloaded the radio app. Make sure you turn your radio up wherever you are so that you don't miss your blessing. Here's Walter Hawkins with Be Grateful. And I am. This is Heaven 600.

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2: This is John Carrington with your news update on a good morning with Moret on Heaven 600. Attorney General Todd Blanche is defending President Trump's decision to ban CNN, MS Now, and Politico from the White House. Appearing on ABC's This Week, Blanche said White House access is a privilege and not a right. Trump accused outlets of negative and inaccurate coverage when he announced the ban. A federal judge later ordered the administration to temporarily restore their press credentials while the legal challenge moves forward. Let's take a look at today's forecast. Today's forecast calls for overcast skies and a temperature high in the lower 70s. Our nighttime sky remains cloudy. Light winds accompany a low temperature drop into the lower 60s. John Carrington with your news update on a good morning with Moret on Heaven 600.
3: Good morning from the MTA. Light rail has a 20 to 30 minute delay due to earlier mechanical issues. On Metro Subway, no delays are reported. MARC trains, Pennline 612 and 419, 5 to 10 minute delays. Camden 851, a 10 minute delay. Brunswick 880, a 5 minute delay. For the MTA Transit Team, I'm Amy Friedman on a Good Morning with Moret on Heaven 600.
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0: You made it to the 9 o'clock hour. My girl's Mary Mary. Getting us started on this marvelous Monday in this 9 o'clock hour with God in me. I got a brand new entertainment report of the day for you. I know I like those. And I've got music in this 9 o'clock hour from some of your faves, Zacardi Cortez and Kirk Franklin. But right now, here the Cantons.
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2: It is a Good Morning with Moret on Heaven 600, and now it's time for the Entertainment Report of the day. Yep, I got you. So listen, Barbie, come on now. It's got a new totally hair, don't care Brooklyn doll, and it comes with braided loops, afro puffs, and floor length twists, putting black hair front and center in a major way. Okay, listen, I'm gonna post a picture so you can see. I love this. The doll is now available on Mattel Creations and Amazon in the U.S. So yeah, trot on over to Amazon and get yourself a Barbie with afro puffs. Love to see it. And speaking of a real live Barbie on Earth, we want to send condolences to the family of BET pioneer and radio legend Angela Stribling. She passed away and we're certainly mourning her loss. She was a BET host, a jazz vocalist, and a longtime radio personality in Washington, D.C., whose voice

0: Okay, so I had to go online and see it for myself. Absolutely, on Amazon. I'm in my feelings about ordering on Amazon, but, you know, if that's you, yep, the Totally Hair Don't Care Barbie doll is right there. It's $50, and it's going to be released on November 6th, but you can pre-order it right now. Merry Christmas to me. Here's Ernest Pugh with Rain on Us. We got a brand new success journal after this.
1: Thank you, Jesus.
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16: I talk to you. 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What's the hardest thing you're going through?

I love Kirk Franklin. He's got to share the spotlight with Maurette Brown Clark and Anthony Brown. We're going on tour, the two of us, the Therapy Tour, it's called. And you can get your tickets now at thetherapytour.com. Tickets are available there. And we're coming to Morningstar Baptist Church on November 13th. It's the final day of the tour. And we'd love to see you in the building doing a crazy praise. Here's my girl, Nancy Jackson.

Handle your present with confidence, facing your future without fear. You cannot have faith and fear, so choose faith. And remember, anyone, anywhere can do anything. It's National Family Day, and Heaven 600 family, I love you. I'll see you tomorrow. So if you missed a Good Morning with Morette, here's what you missed. Just reminding you of our scripture for today. Our focus this week is on serving God. Our scripture today is John 12, 26. It says, if anyone serves me, he must follow me. And where I am, there will

Baltimore's good news station is Heaven 600, deemed as the Rose of Gospel. That's Dorinda Clark Cole, and yes, take it back. I mean everything. I'm taking it back. Everything the devil stole from me. Happy Monday to you and yours. I'm Tracy Bethay. Glad to be in your company. Got some Canton Jones on the way. Here's music from the Commodores and Jesus is Love.

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1: That's Kirk Whaleman falling in love with Jesus. I tell you, the best thing that ever happened to me. I'm Tracy Bethea, delighted to be in your company. Here's JJ Harrison with Nothing Else.

0: Baltimore's Good News Station, Heaven 600. That's music from J.J. Harrison and Youthful Praise. Nothing else but the favor of the Lord and the blessings of the Lord. Yeah, blessings up. I'm Tracy Bethay. Glad to be in your company on this beautiful Monday. Headed over to the Talkback feature on the iHeartRadio app. Who's checking in on today?
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1: 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Thank you, guys. Appreciate everything you do.
0: Well, God bless you, man of God. 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God knows how to connect, right? Yeah. 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It's absolutely free. Once you do that, preset this station as number one and then push the little red microphone like this brother did and start talking. I'm telling you, you never know. You could be the next person you hear.

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0: 7600. Can I get just one witness? I know you got your praise on that one when you just think about it. And you still have the residue from yesterday's Sunday service on you when you just think about how good God is. And you don't look like what you've been through. That's worth a praise right there. I'm Tracy Bethay, glad to be in your company. Still to come, Fred Hammond and Love Never Fails. Here's Evelyn Turntine AG and Work It Out.
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0: Heaven 600.
1: It's Fred Hammond, along with the choir room, and love never ever fails. I'm Tracy Bethay, delighted to be in your company on this beautiful Monday, getting you back at work. Definitely want to share this information with you as the parents of 18-year-old Nolan Wells. Listen, they say that they will continue seeking answers about their son's death after a Mississippi grand jury decided there was not enough evidence to bring criminal charges. Wells disappeared after celebrating the 4th of July with friends on islands off the Mississippi Gulf Coast. His body was found in the water near Horn Island 2 days later. Now, a Jackson County grand jury heard testimony from 43 witnesses and reviewed medical records, physical evidence, videos, and other material before reaching its decision. And the jury found no credible evidence that Wells' friends had committed a crime connected to his death. The grand jury noted that the case could be reviewed again if new evidence suggests Wells' death was not an accident. We're praying for the parents, friends, family of Nolan Wells as his parents say, listen, we will continue seeking answers. On the way, we've got more of your favorite gospel hits still to come. Kirk Franklin, got some J.J. Harrison on the way. Doe, When I Pray, and Kenny Lewis with God Did It.
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Evan 600, hey, it's Tracy Bethay. 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

Heaven 600, Baltimore's Good News Station. Well, she recently blessed us during the Stella Awards. That's Yolanda Adams. And yeah, yeah, Lord, to your will and your way. I'm Tracy Bethea. Glad to be in your company. It's Kenny Lewis and God did it.

0: Kevin 600. That's music from Kenny Lewis and One Voice, and my God, did it. He was the one that turned it around. He was the one that worked it out. Yes, he did. My God, did it. I can't take the credit. All I'm going to take the credit for is praising him and thanking him. I know that's right. How you doing on this wonderful Monday? Yeah, I hope your work week is starting off quite right. Got more of your favorite gospel hits standing by. Yes. Up next hour, music coming up from Dietrich Haddon, Reuben Studdard, and Mary Mary. That's why I love them like I do. That's for you, Minister Stacy Mayfield. Daryl Pedersen's Strength and Praise is on the way. Also, music coming up from P.J. Morton.
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0: 7600 Baltimore's Good News Station. That's music from PJ Morton. I tell you, it was a mercy that you freely bestowed upon us. We thank you, God, for your mercy. I'm Tracy Bethay, headed over to the Talkback feature. Who's checking in on today?
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0: All right, El Paso, Texas, checking in on today. 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

Heaven 600, Baltimore's Good News Station. I believe Isaiah's got some new music on the way. I know we love this one. Everything, yes, it will be all right. I'm Tracy Bethay, glad to be in your company. It's the latest single from Corinne Hawthorne, and I must be God's favorite.

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0: 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Oh, it's time for the gospel truth in gospel news, honey. 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
1: Today in the gospel truth in gospel news, honey, get ready for the ministers of music. Yes, Patrick Lundy and the Ministers of Music are from the Washington, D.C. metro area, and they consist of ministers of music, choir directors, soloists, musicians, and music educators. Dr. Lundy formed this ministry back in 1994, and they have been part of many prestigious events from the White House, Kennedy Honors, and President Barack Obama's inaugural celebration. The choir continues to strive year after year, bringing hit after hit. And they've got a new single titled, Hold On. Well, I can't wait for this to hit the streets. Come on here. Congratulations, Patrick Lundy and the Ministers of Music. Their new single, Hold On. I'm Tracy Bethay, and that's a look at the Gospel Truth and Gospel News, honey.
2: So if you missed a Good Morning with Morette, here's what you missed. Just reminding you of our scripture for today. Our focus this week is on serving God. Our scripture today is John 12, 26. It says, if anyone serves me, he must follow me. And where I am, there will

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2: 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I love God. 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What's wrong with you? I love God. You love God? What's wrong with you?

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1: It's Erica Campbell, and I love God. I'm Tracy Bethay, glad to be in your company, and we would love some new music from Erica Campbell along with her sister Tina Campbell, better known as Mary Mary. I think we might get something at the top of 2027, y'all. We're praying hard, right? Come on, saints, we need to pray. I'm Tracy Bethay. We've got your birthdays and more on the way. Here's Fred Hammond, a classic, and let the praise begin.

0: Baltimore's Good News Station, Heaven 600. It's Ty Tribbett and Holy You. I'm Tracy Bethay. So glad to be in your company on this beautiful Monday. We've got some birthdays to celebrate on this 28th day of September. Happy birthday to Damaris Crawford, powerful woman of God. Blessings to you. Pastor Stacy Spencer over New Direction Christian Church, happy birthday to you. Tina Humes is celebrating on today, along with Brittany Stewart. Barbara Mitchell, happy birthday. Rita Griffin is celebrating on today, along with Shantae Williams. Carl Allen, happy birthday to you. And also, happy birthday to Charlene Jones. And maybe you've got a birthday or an anniversary on today. Listen, we just want to say blessings to you.
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It's music from God's Property and My Life is in Your Hands. I'm Tracy Bethea, delighted to be in your company. It's Fresh Start Worship and...

7600. That's Hezekiah Walker and Friends with I'll Make It. I think I'm going to make it anyhow. I'm Tracy Bethay. Glad to be in your company. Anthony Brown and Group Therapy and Always Be Good is standing by. Here's Doc McKenzie in the highlights and come on board.

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1: That's Anthony Brown and Group Therapy, and always be good. I'm Tracy Bethay, glad to be in your company. Have you seen the little Waymo robo-taxi drivers that they don't have a driver in the driver's seat? Yeah, it drives itself. Yeah, there's a new video that shows a woman who comes across one of these Waymo robo-taxi driving machines, and it actually maneuvers her off the road and runs into a Denver farmer's market on a closed road. It happened the other Sunday morning. 160 vendors were setting up at the South Pearl Street Farmer's Market when the self-driving, humanless, in the front seat, behind the wheel car came through. Now, the event's production director said that there was a road closed sign on one side of the street, but on the other side was still open to vendor traffic during setup, and the Waymo car followed the vehicle past the sign. Thank God no one was hurt, but the incident does bring up the safety concerns surrounding the company and these cars. I saw one, and I was actually driving in, in Dallas. And one came up on me, scared me, because I'm looking for a head. And I'm like, oh, got to remind myself, you know. Oh, my goodness. And I've seen them out in L.A. as well. And so, yeah, but this one, you apparently couldn't read the sign. Well, it couldn't, you know. So, yeah. Come on now. Ooh, my goodness. Yeah. Are we doing too much? Robo-taxi just drove through. Lord have mercy, Jesus. Be mindful and be careful. That's all we can. I can say. Be mindful and definitely be careful. Stay close. Got some Fred Hammond, Billy Rivers, and Howard Hewitt coming up.
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1: It's Corinne Hawthorne and Won't He Do It? 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

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No doubt in my mind, God is good. Think about it. Only 2 days left in this month. We are moving through this year quickly, but by the grace of God. I'm Sonya Blakey on the way. Kenton Jones, Praise on Go. Smokey Norfolk, I Need You Now. Here's Daddy Peoples for My Good.

I've been hurting the church. As I attempt to do God's work by people who call themselves saints.

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3: 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I search the stars to knock on heaven's door. 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
1: Be Grateful, heard that on Sunday on my way to church, and I was like, man, this is some good music. I'm Sonya Blakey, Kirk Franklin back in the news. Got some new music out, and a lot of folks got something to say about it. We'll get into it. Here's his latest with Kara Clark Shear. Thank you for everything. I just want to say.

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1: Kirk Franklin, Kara Clark Sheard. Thank you for everything. I thought he was going to let that sit for a while. But now, new music. We'll talk about what people are saying. Also coming up, Beverly Crawford, Is That Enough? Micah Stampley, Take My Life. I'm Sonya Blakey. Happy that you're with me on this Monday. Well, Kirk Franklin has some music out featuring a rapper, Glorilla. It's called This Time, and the full album drops October 30th. Now, this is way different from what we just heard. That was churchy, and this was just, it's different. But it's Kirk. Come on, you should not be surprised by what Kirk Franklin does. And he's just called by God. He's been doing this, what, for like 3 decades? And God has blessed him.
2: So if you missed a Good Morning with Morette, here's what you missed. Just reminding you of our scripture for today. Our focus this week is on serving God. Our scripture today is John 12, 26. It says, if anyone serves me, he must follow me. And where I am, there will

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1: That gift God gave you? Come on, he's going to make room for you to share that gift. I'm Sonia Blakey. Coming up, Fred Hammond and the Choir Room. Love Never Fails. Here's John P. Key. Jesus is real.

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Heaven 600. Hey, it's Sonya Blakey. Are you or someone you know doing good things in Baltimore? Share it with us. For a chance to be featured on A Good Morning with Lorette, just inbox us at Heaven 600.

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1: JJ Harrison, nothing else. He and his wife, pastors. I want to visit their church one day. I'm Sonya Blakey. Coming up, let's do Mary, Mary. Yesterday, also Chicago Mass Choir. My soul says yes.
2: So if you missed a Good Morning with Morette, here's what you missed. Just reminding you of our scripture for today. Our focus this week is on serving God. Our scripture today is John 12, 26. It says, if anyone serves me, he must follow me. And where I am, there

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1: Sounds like Sunday morning. Yeah! I'm Sonya Blakey. Coming up, we got PJ Morton. Also, let's get into how gospel are you? It's gospel trivia. Tell me what happened on that happy day. There's a song, and it talks about that happy day. What happened on that happy day? Sometimes you got to sing it to get it. I can't wait to hear from you. 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Right now, the Commodores, Jesus is Love.

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1: Coming up, Kirk Franklin, Brighter Day. Let's do the Reed Simple Choir, I Am Blessed. New music from Corinne Hawthorne, his favorite. I'm Sonya Blakey, one of my favorite games. How gospel are you? Trivia based on gospel music, gospel artists. There's a song, Oh Happy Day. What happened on that happy day? 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
2: Oh, happy day. Oh, happy day. He washed my sins away. He washed my sins away. Thank you, Lord. Thank you, Lord. Oh, happy day.
1: 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He washed my sins away.
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0: 7600, Baltimore's Good News Station. She can sing. Kathy Taylor, Oha Fresh's Ty Tribbett is on the way. Holy You, our gospel trivia. What happened on that happy day? There's a song that talks about it. What happened on that happy day? You can hit me up on the iHeartRadio app. Talk back, Mike. Here's Ellen Baylor.
1: There's a song I want to do right now that reminds me of my grandmother, and you've heard me tell my story how she prayed me through. When I got saved, when I got delivered from drugs and alcohol, my grandmother, she told me, she said, there's

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1: Coming up, Donnie McClurkin, Better After While. Kirk Carr, For Every Mountain. Hezekiah Walker sold out. All my favorites back to back. The blessing you need in the afternoon. I'm Sonya Blakey. Our trivia question, tell me what happened on that happy day. According to this song, it talks about that happy day. Let me hear what you got to say on that talk back, Mike.
2: He washed my sins away. Oh, happy day. And this is Jamie, member of Friendship Missionary Baptist Church, where the pastor is Reverend Carl White Jr. Have a blessed day. Bye-bye.
1: You have a blessed day, too. She gave me the correct answer, and she did a church check-in. I like it.
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7600, Baltimore's Good News Station. We're having a praise party all night, and unlike your younger days, you are here early for the party. Remember when you used to walk in 2 or 3 hours in because it was something to be fashionably late? Yeah, those days are over. You want to get as much of this as you can, and I appreciate you being here. I'm Victor Sosa, and we're just getting started.

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Music is one of those things that has long since been shown to help snap you out of a bad mood, but I figure on a Monday wouldn't hurt to go through a few more things, according to the experts. Tell you what they say can help you feel just a little bit better after Zuccardi Cortez. 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